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M-R-S.

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0: back home. This is your girl, Miss Monique. 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
1: I think I was about 11 years old when I started like writing my first love song. It was about this girl. It was for this girl that I was crazy about, but I just didn't know kind of how to tell her. So the one person that I could tell everything to was my guitar. So I used to spend hours upon hours sitting back writing songs for this one particular girl that she would never hear because I was too shy to let her know. But the one thing that I learned is that through it all, my guitar was always there. So when I think about it, it was through love that I found music. Then ultimately, it was through music that I found love.

0: 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You know, take the one-ton challenge, turn down your heat, and cool the planet. 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

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I stood there shivering in my pajamas, and as I watched the whole

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The Earth is warmer today than in the last 1,000 years. 3. Carbon dioxide is dangerous pollution. 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
1: Hej, Volina. 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

Thanks for the shout out, Ray. Yes, I was gutted. I hate penalties, she says. Sade is our featured artist all this week here on The Breakfast Show. Hang on to your love from all those years ago. Don't worry, Lorraine. World Cup's on the way. It's on the way. But I've got some bad news for some of you boys and girls out there looking forward to the World Cup. Have you taken it into account that you won't be watching football at the usual time? You'll be watching football like at, I don't know, 10, 11, 1 o'clock in the morning. Yeah, you heard right. 1 o'clock, I said 1 o'clock in the morning. I've just got to like adjust everything that I do now for like because I can't miss out on the World Cup. And that's usually the time I'm sort of like almost rising out of my bed to come like get things together for the show and stuff like that. So I don't know how I'm going to do this. Because I'd like to see every game. Every game. I do. That's what I do. Every World Cup, I try and watch every game. I'm going to have to think about that now, aren't I? Anyway, Sade, our featured artist all this week here on The Breakfast Show. More tunes from her.

wooden plate. I've rescued it now. It's not an easy one this morning, but get your thinking hats on for this. Let me give you some clues. We're going to play a track called Lady Day and John Coltrane. And the whole album's like a jazzy type album. It's lifted from an album. It's like a jazzy remake of some jazz tunes that you know. And this guy, he was a child actor, I seem to remember, from way back when. And then he packed when he like became like a grown man and stuff, he packed up the acting and then went into singing. Now, I don't think that he gets enough recognition. He's singing on this particular tune, so go with it. It's a little bit like weirdy jazzy type music for you, but you'll understand why I want to do the then tune, the old tune from this particular artist, as he has a cult following, especially with that tune on the dance floors. And we're going to play that one after this one anyway. He came from New York City, and like I said, he was a child actor, and then he crossed over to the music scene.

Neil Easton. Sorry about your team once again. He's an Arsenal fan as well. Commiseration for Leaston. And Alana Blomdale says, good morning, happy Monday. Happy Monday going out to you. And pinch punch, Anna. No returns. And all that malarkey, like Leaston says. Lady Day and John Coltrane. We're asking you to identify the artists as we play Now and Then. I know it's a hard one this morning, not an easy one. This guy, he's got a bit of a cult following. It's lifted from the Brian Jackson album with Masters at Work on the remix as well. I like what they do. They say Masters at Work, and then they go Kenny Dope and Louis Vega, but they are Masters at Work, which is very clever. It picks up on everyone. For the folks that don't realise that they are Masters at Work. Anyways, Lady Day and John Coltrane, the name of the track, but who was the artist? And let me have a look. And Natalie Lawrence hasn't got a Scooby-Doo, because that's why she put down a Scooby-Doo Giphy. Scooby-Doo, where are you? If I play this in the background, this might help. The person that we were looking for, Rahsaan Patterson. That was the person that we were looking for.

0: Rossann Patterson plays here on Starpoint Radio. Get to where you are. It's great to have you along. We're getting ready. You know what's coming at 7:30, or just about thereabouts, I should say. We have the Quirky Corner. Get your thinking hats on for that, because it's topical. I gave some clues on who it might be. I don't really want to give any more clues, but what I want you to do is identify the artist, name the song. We leave the song. We just leave it like that. I won't even tell you if you got it right, but it is topical. I need you to tell me why I'm playing music by this artist. I need you to tell me why, okay? As well as identifying the song, as well as identifying the name of the artist as well. All right, so get your thinking hats on. The Quirky Corner coming your way just after 7:30.
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1: 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At 7:15, Gina Sedman tears the roof off with a live PA, Andrew Sedman on percussion bringing that fire. Then from 7:45, Soul DJs shut it down till 10:30. 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Who's Clyde. This summer, step into the mystery. Step into the music. Step into the world of Who's Clyde. Tickets on

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What a great way to start your day.

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Is that what he calls it? The quirky corner. Ray Bradshaw, get out of here.

0: DJ accepts no responsibility for the next record.
1: You're joking. Not another one? Oh, for God's sake, I can't, honestly, I can't stand this.

0: tell you what, we're definitely mixing and blending today. Stone Paxton to kick things off with Caught in a Storm. And then we played some more music for 2026. William Richardson featuring Harrix. And a track called More and More. It's Starpoint Radio, it's Monday morning, it's Raimondo looking after you. How the devil are you? First day of June. And I'm pleased to say that the weather has calmed down. I prefer, I don't know about you, I prefer the cooler weather. It's going to be a lot cooler today. In some cases, down by at least 10 degrees in some cases. So, it's time for the first one of the week. We're talking the Quirky Corner.
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2: I mean, he's so blatantly stupid. Who doesn't know what he's talking about, doesn't do his homework, doesn't care. He's an idiot, he's a national disaster, he's an embarrassment to this country. It makes me so angry.
0: It's all about playing music that we wouldn't ordinarily play here on Starpoint Radio. Get your thinking hats on, because this one is topical. Name the artist, name the song if you can. Big scandal around these guys. They were formed in Germany, and their big rise to fame happened around the late 80s, about 1988. So you've got to name the song, name the artist, but why are they in the news? Why are they in the news? Or why is Ray Bradshaw playing them as a Quirky Corner today? What's the reason for it? Sadly, one of them is no longer with us anymore. So get your thinking hats on.
3: Well, I sat back and thought about the things we used to do. It really meant a lot to me. You mean a lot to me.
4: I really mean that much to you?
3: Girl, you know it's true.
5: But you can't be serious, man. You cannot be serious!

0: shame on them. Donkey, shame on them, guy.
1: The first quirky corner for this week. No, the first quirky corner for June. What's the reason for playing that? Why is that artist in the news? That's what I want you to tell me. What's the name of the artist? Name the track, but why? Why did I play that? Because they're in the news and it's topical. Can you tell me why? I want you to tell me. What's the name of the artist? Name the track, but why? Why did I play that? Because...

Hi, Ray Bradshaw. This is G Bello from Light of the World. Loving the show, except for the quirky corner. You cannot be serious.

This is Captain Sky checking out Ray Bradshaw. It's all good, funky, soulful, and the way I like it. But that quirky corner,

0: I'm Googling this Ray Bradshaw person. I want to see what he looks like.
1: Are you getting jealous, honey?
0: Well, it's clear you have the hots for him. 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
1: I imagine he's tall, around 6'2", muscular, with thick dark hair, probably in his late 30s.
0: Katie, that's enough. 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What is it with you and DJs? It used to be that guy Tony Blackburn. Now it's this Ray Bradshaw person.
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one of those old tunes for you. Alfredo Della Fee and Hot to Trot. 1979 for that one. And before that, Brick House. We're getting goddamn funky on y'all. With the Commodores. So how do you get on with the Quirky Corner? There was a reason for playing it. Did you work out the reason that that particular artist was in the news for a particular reason?

So, Tish Superstar, not strong enough to come on the threads at the moment, but she's out there and she wants to thank you all for your love and best wishes to Tish. And I'm thanking you as well. And don't worry, she's in good hands. I'm looking after her. I'm looking after Tish. This is the Muscle Cars, music for 2026, and it's called Higher, like that. Higher? Higher? How are you doing? Welcome to June. Say good morning and hiya to Tony Laron this morning. Good morning, Ray T. Storm and Benson, Michael McDonald, Donkey, Jennifer Aniston, all part of the team here as well.

0: No returns.
1: How'd you get over the quirky corner this morning? Did you work out the artist?
0: Were you able to name the song? Lorraine Ward, I couldn't possibly say, but loving the Giphy. I'm loving the Giphy, Lorraine.
1: They look good, didn't they? They look good, and the ladies like them and stuff like that. Simon Richards says, quirky corner, is it something to do with the faking? Yeah, like, well, it wasn't really...

anyway. The news gets worse on that one anyway. All the artists that were supposed to be on that bill, they all pulled out, except for my Quirky Corner artist. You couldn't make it up.

to that Londinium again. I really pity you, Kevin. I used to do that for another radio station. I know what you're going through. Have a fantastic show, mate. Tony Laurent says, I'm still trying to work it out. What, the Quirky Corner? Well, you knew who the artist was. I'm sure you knew who the artist is. But the scandal was that they weren't singing on that track. But that wasn't why I was playing that particular track. I was playing it because they were due to appear at the 80th birthday celebrations, along with some other artists as well, who most of them have pulled out, except for my Quirky Corner artist. And there's only one of them alive at the moment because one of them passed away. And, no one was booking the one remainder artist up, except for Donald Trump and his cronies. They booked him up, and he said, yeah, I'll do it. I don't care, but the others pulled out. Oh, yeah, I'll do it. Anyway, Donald went, you know what? Because everyone's pulled out, I've booked somebody who's going to pull the crowd in. He's bigger than Elvis. This is what he was saying. He's bigger than Elvis. He pulls a bigger crowd than Elvis. He was talking about himself. He's like a lame duck, isn't he? Anyway, he's going to be the big artist.

third-rate artists. We don't need them. I'm more popular. I pull in a bigger crowd than Elvis and stuff like that. Family Stand and Ghetto Heaven plays here on Starpoint Radio. Good morning, Christine Behan. Pinch Punch and all that malarkey going out to you this morning. Lovely to have you along. Let's play a track from our featured artist. It's Sade. Here's a track called

0: Deluxe.
1: But I intend to live like a lion.
0: Delicia. Delicia Lloyd, say good morning to you. How you doing? She says, pinch punch, Ray. Like that. A pinch and a punch. Can't even do no returns, so we say good morning to you. Welcome to June, Delicia. And woof, woof, pinch punch. No, I better not do that to your dog. I better not do it. Behave, Ray. Anyway, happy June. Happy June and woof, woof to Tippy this morning. By the way, if you got like a favourite Sade tune, as Sade is our featured artist, let me know. Let me know and maybe I can get that on for you. Say good morning to one of these Starpoint Radio superstars. And I'm sitting up straight, and I'm crossing my arms, and I'm being

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My arm, Mayo Yoshioka. Easy for you to say. And a tune called Pieces of Me. Plays here on The Real.

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1: Save the Robots, their speeded up version of Love's Taken Over.
0: But I'm telling, no, I am.
1: Nobody likes the grass, do they? Steve Carr, one of these Stuff Wham Radio superstars. Good morning. How you doing, Steve? Good morning, Ray and Tish and Starpoint family. Pinch Punch and all that, halfway through 2026 already.
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1: She likes it, though. I bet she loves the quirky corner. David Noyes says, Ray, watch the Lovers live tour vids on YouTube and you will see a very young Tony Monrell on backing vocals. I'm going to have to check that out. Thank you, David. Take a morning to one of these Starpoint Radio superstars. Andy T is coming your way at 9 a.m. this morning.

0: I've got it somewhere.
1: Thank you so much for that. Donald Byrd in the background. And Lovers Come Around. And Dave sent me a little note. I think this came through way after the show anyway. And if you don't know, Dave's a big supporter of Crystal Palace and stuff like that. And his team, they won their European final, didn't they? And we say well done to the Palace. We do, again. And of course, commiseration going out to the Arsenal as well. Dave did write, he said, hey Ray, thanks for the nice mention and good wishes. And he was, he says, I was driving, hence my small message. It was a mission, getting home. It took 12 hours, in brackets, should have been 9, to drive from, how do you pronounce this? Is it like Leipzig? Is that how you pronounce it? Anyway, or Leipzig to Calais. We had to hire a car from Calais as my van was playing up. So I decided not to do the whole drive in it. Got to the Eurotunnel and there was a 4-hour backlog as the train had broken down in the tunnel. Finally got home at 3:30 a.m. Had to be up and out at 8 to drive back to Deal, which is in Kent, I do believe, to look at a job. I'm cream crackered, man! he sent me this on Friday. He said it was late in the afternoon, I think, by the time I got it anyway. So I couldn't read that out during the show. I think he sent me, it was sent after the show. Anyway, he says, I hope you and Tish are doing okay now. Anyway, big love to you. Big love going out to you, Dave, and Lucy and Charlotte this morning as well. I hope you've recovered. And it looks good for you, Dave, because I don't have to support your team now because my team stayed up. And next year will be higher than your team in the Premiership. I can assure you of that, Dave. Listen, when we come back, it's time for us to do the full English. It's coming your way next. Keep it here.

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It's The Full English, where we concentrate and celebrate music from the UK or artists that have made their music here in the UK, kicking off with Paul Hardcastle and Rainforest from 1985. And then we played, I don't even know if I should call you baby. We kind of cheated with that one. We kind of cheated. Soul Family Sensation. We can't achieve, because the lady that's singing on there, she's not really from the UK. She's from Mississippi. Jaleesa Anderson is from the Mississippi. But Jonathan, Johnny Mao and Guy Batson, they are. They are from the UK, and they're based in Manchester. And I used to call that kind of stuff as well. I don't know why they called it hippie soul, because that was the kind of groove that was coming out back in the day. Right, say good morning to Gary Barber, me old marker. Good morning to you. Sherry Bell's out there. Good morning, Sherry. You know the score. I don't care. Pinch punch and all that malarkey. No returns and £2.99, please. I've been waiting long enough. I mean, old marker. Cliff Hawkins is out there as well this morning. Getting ready. We're getting ready. Good morning, Cliff, by the way. Getting ready for Andy T coming up at 9.

various tracks from various albums today. Featured artist all this week here on The Breakfast Show. And if you've got an idea for a featured artist,

0: I've got to go. Andy T waiting in the wings. Thank you, Ola Hagen. He knows why. Thank you to Sherry Bell, who says, I'm getting behind on my payments. I think it's you that owes me money, Sherry. Better say bye, Benson.
1: Okay, see you later, bye-bye.
0: Ray Bradshaw and Tish Superstar wishing you a great day. Stand by for Andy T. He's on the way. See you tomorrow.
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14, mostly cloudy ST3 studios this morning. How's it with you? Morning, Ray and Lorraine. Dancing under the influence.

UK Soul Chart Top 30 this week. We have six new entries. We have a number one as well that's gone flying. Show yesterday afternoon with Cliff. You're in for some surprises. From the Gareth Donkinger album.

haven't checked out the Gareth Donkinger album yet, Extraordinary, it is well worth spending your Monday lunch money on. Are you ready? Shall we? I don't see why not.

first new entry at 24. Crackers at. And from the album Sun.

Brooklyn Funk Essentials, and from the album Black Butterfly, Come Back for Real Love.

from the Kim Swain album Full Circle. This is Ride. We'll be back. Another new entry. 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

0: check out the albums. 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
0: Two singles off the album already, but the album is out now.

Debbie James LEP Rebirth. Things That We Said. Soul Persona on this remix from the EP. One more new entry to come outside of the top 10.

to be in love with this track. Everything is fine, Nicole Henry. Yes, the last new entry outside of the top 10. At 16 on the 30 this week.

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summer is on its way. And after a sellout May event, we're back at the fabulous Lakehurst Park Milton Keynes for our summer soul barbecue. 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DJs include Louis Martin, Colin Watts, Rob James, Gordon G, and me, Martin Collins. It's a ticket-only event via Ticket Source at £11. That includes a donation to our nominated charity. Don't miss this special Sunday summer barbecue by the lake. We'll see you there on the 12th of

from last week's number one to this week's number 10. It is Jared Lawson and the album Just Let It. And from the album, this track features Raquel Rodriguez.

Ladies, here again, down one from six last week for Hill Street Soul and the album. That's a leaf fighter. And for the album, this is...

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1: Balsall 12 taking place from the 3rd to the 10th of October 2026. 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

and climber up from 14 last week to this week's 3 for Shayla Prosper and Expectations, Georgie B on the remix.

Last week's four, this week's two for Reggie Myrix featuring Taiwan and the Swedish Nigel Lewis on the remix.

At 30 this week, it's Felicia Adams and Digging the Crates. The album at 29, it's Rich Beggar and Gift from Above. At 28, it's James Day, Rewind Volume 1. At 27, Miles Sanko, Is It Love? 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At 24, Cracker Zat and Pick Me Up. At 23, it's Jeff Waddington featuring Tamika Jackson and I Don't Want to Fall in Love. At 22, Johnny Britt and You Are Beautiful. And at 21, Georgie B and the Groove Association, My Time to Shine. Into the top 20, and at 20, Stone Paxton and Caught in the Storm. At 19, October London and the TikTok Shop. 18 is Down to Earth and Sweet Surrender. And at 17 is Miracle Thomas, Live Your Life. At 16, it's Nicole Henry and Everything Is Fine. And at 15, Nadia and Thinking. At 14, it's Candice Woodson and I'm Here Again. And at 13, Wendy, I Saw You. 12, it's Booker Newbury III and Mike Stevens, Just Can't Give You Up and I Can't Forget About You, double A-side. At 11, it's JC Soul and Show Me. Into the top 10, and at 10,

It's Gerard Lawson and Just Let It, the album 9, Lucas Seto and Sweet Lovin'. 8, Down to the Bone featuring Hill Street Soul and Get Up and Dance. At 7, Hill Street Soul and Nasalife. Thank you, the album. And at 6, Julian Jonah featuring Robbie Love and Sugar Rainbow. The top 5, and at 5 it said Soul and Those Words, the album. At 3, Terry Green featuring Dino Cyrus and Brandon Lane, Starlight. At 3, it's Shayla Prosper, Expectations, Georgie B remix. And at 2, Reggie Myrex featuring Taiwan, the Swedish Nigel Lewis mix. UK Soul Chart gets its first airing on a Sunday afternoon between 4pm and 6pm on Starpoint Radio with your host, the lovely Cliff James. And big thank you to the independent record labels, the mainstream record labels, the independent artists, the management teams, and of course, Global Radio Promotions. Keeping the UK Soul Chart so diverse. We thank you.

very big congratulations to Debbie Rivers. The EP Rivers Run Deep is this week's official number one. And from it, this is Sweet Bitter Love.

having you and leaving you this morning with a cut from the forthcoming DeMar album, I Don't Want It. Gary's here at 11, Nigel at 1, Steve at 3. I'll see you tomorrow morning, same time, same place, 9 a.m.

today. Yes. A big thanks to Andy T as always. Out of Mark Hallett. Out of the show sponsor, Patrick Biggerstaff. And wow, Tracy's here. Isn't that good news? He didn't even need to set his alarm clock either. He's here. That's the Susan Bradbury. Hope you're mighty fine.

That's a smooth mix of Smooth and Terrell. It came out as a very limited 12-inch. Hi to Eddie, he's tuned into our wonderful show. Thank you, Eddie. That's what he says. He's working from home. And Susan says, thank you for the shout-out in it.

0: Yeah, Sylvia Robinson. She owns Stang Records, El Platinum, Sugar Hill. Very, very, very, very successful indeed.
1: Wow. We're finally alone. This is beautiful. Just you and me. You know, I've been waiting for this moment a long time.

0: on again. It's supposed to be the adverts. And, well, the reason being is I swap it to do the reggae challenge with Nigel. I didn't swap it back.
1: Bolsall 12, taking place from the 3rd to the 10th of October 2026. Borac Hotel, Isle of Brach in Croatia. DJs, John Jules, Terry Jones, Jigs, Mike Stevens, Marcus B and more. 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

EFO, that was a 7-inch promotion I did, vinyl release, that was. Tracy reminded me, oh, it just occurred to me how I knew what it was. Because it was a vinyl release.

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Now, before I got him off the phone so I could return to my Netflix show, I reminded him of what I told him before he decided, well, other girls might be better. So here's what I told him.

0: new single from Johnny Britt. 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

That's it, Fridays. And she really underrated herself. I don't know why. More than she probably. Probably does now, but... On to the day, Sylvia Robinson, birthday remembrance. Singer-songwriter, label owner, actress.

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Hello Tool, such a perfect record. Written apparently for Al Green, who turned it down. So happy birthday to Rebby and LaToya Jackson. We found a good track between them.

Tavares, Man the Butterfly, the Leon Sunship version was requested on Friday for Classic Friday, so we thought we'd play that version. Okay, birthday remembrance to Charles Drain. Take us today.

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1: On ZK Records, Paulette Reeve, Jazz Freak. Clarence Reed wrote that. It was also Under the Skies of Blowfly. But we can never play any of that music, can we?

So Nigel Watson's with us at the top of the hour. And of course, before it comes on, we've got our challenge. It'll be Andrew Shields who did the original, I think, of Casanova before Coffee and Luther Holloway.

So thank you for your company today. I hope you enjoyed the show. I'll be back same time, same place tomorrow. Next, you've got some chair grooving with the one and only Nigel Watson. But we got our challenge before Nigel comes on. I'll play two reggae tunes, he plays two, and you decide the winner. Good luck, Nigel. From myself, Gary Van Der Machine at Starpoint. Toodles!

M-A-R-S.

0: 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Ready? 1. Global warming has caused more violent weather worldwide. 2. The Earth is warmer today than in the last 1,000 years. 3. Carbon dioxide is dangerous pollution. 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
2: From Feature Story News in Brussels, I'm William Denslow. The United States says it struck Iranian military sites over the weekend. Meanwhile, Kuwait said it had responded to Iranian missiles and drones. It comes as President Donald Trump claims that Tehran wants to make a deal, urging his critics to, quote, sit back and relax. China's Coast Guard says it's conducted law enforcement patrols in waters east of Taiwan. The patrols are in response to plans by Japan and the Philippines to launch maritime border delimitation talks. Laura Westbrook reports from Hong Kong.
3: China's Coast Guard says a flotilla had carried out the patrol in accordance with the law to the east of Taiwan, though it did not specify where exactly. It called it a necessary action in response to Japan and the Philippines announcing they would start talks in defining the maritime boundary of their exclusive economic zones and continental shelves in accordance with international law. Although both countries did not provide detailed information about the exact area under discussion, China argues that the negotiations involve waters east of Taiwan, which Beijing considers part of its territory. Taiwan's foreign ministry says Beijing has no right to interfere in Taiwan's territorial sovereignty or its maritime rights. China claims most of the South China Sea. That's despite legal precedents and competing claims from countries including Vietnam, the Philippines, Taiwan, and Malaysia.
2: Political tensions are rising in Hungary after the president refused to resign by a deadline set by the Prime Minister. Pablo Guterres reports from Budapest.
4: Hungary's President Tamás Szulcsok said he will stay in office and argued that leaving now would not resolve the constitutional dispute between the presidency and the government. He said that any change should happen through legal steps and in line with Hungary's constitution. Magyar had given Szulcsok until May 30 to step down, saying the president remained tied to the political network of former Prime Minister Viktor Orbán and no longer represented national unity. After the deadline passed, Magyar said he planned to meet Szulcsok on Monday at the presidential palace.
2: The European Union's foreign affairs chief has arrived in Islamabad for talks aimed at advancing cooperation under the Pakistan-EU strategic dialogue. Hira Mustafa reports from Islamabad.
5: During the session, both sides are expected to review bilateral relations and cooperation across multiple sectors. The strategic dialogue represents the highest level of institutionalized engagement between the two sides. The top European diplomat is also scheduled to meet the president, prime minister, and the country's army chief.
2: And the prime minister of the Czech Republic has announced that it's unlikely the country will hit its NATO spending targets for this year. It comes as the military alliance is under increased pressure to ramp up spending on defence. From bureaus worldwide, this is FSN.
0: Another hour of soulful grooves to move starts now. The groove, the beat continues.
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When it comes to heart attacks, you might be surprised to hear the symptoms don't always feel severe. You could experience a squeezing across the chest, a feeling of unease, a sense something's not quite right. Don't be tempted to dismiss the signs and wait to see what happens. The faster you seek medical help, the better your chances. 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
2: From Feature Story News in Brussels, I'm William Denslow. The United States says it struck Iranian military sites over the weekend. Meanwhile, Kuwait said it had responded to Iranian missiles and drones. It comes as President Donald Trump claims that Tehran wants to make a deal, urging his critics to, quote, sit back and relax. China's Coast Guard says it's conducted law enforcement patrols in waters east of Taiwan. The patrols are in response to plans by Japan and the Philippines to launch maritime border delimitation talks. Laura Westbrook reports from Hong Kong.
3: China's Coast Guard says a flotilla had carried out the patrol in accordance with the law to the east of Taiwan, though it did not specify where exactly. It called it a necessary action in response to Japan and the Philippines announcing they would start talks in defining the maritime boundary of their exclusive economic zones and continental shelves in accordance with international law. Although both countries did not provide detailed information about the exact area under discussion, China argues that the negotiations involve waters east of Taiwan, which Beijing considers part of its territory. Taiwan's foreign ministry says Beijing has no right to interfere in Taiwan's territorial sovereignty or its maritime rights. China claims most of the South China Sea. That's despite legal precedents and competing claims from countries including Vietnam, the Philippines, Taiwan and Malaysia.
2: Political tensions are rising in Hungary after the president refused to resign by a deadline set by the Prime Minister. Pablo Guterres reports from Budapest.
4: Hungary's President Tamás Szurjók said he will stay in office and argued that leaving now would not resolve the constitutional dispute between the presidency and the government. He said that any change should happen through legal steps and in line with Hungary's constitution. Magyar had given Szurjók until May 30 to step down, saying the president remained tied to the political network of former Prime Minister Viktor Orbán and no longer represented national unity. After the deadline passed, Magyar said he planned to meet Szurjók on Monday at the presidential palace.
2: The European Union's foreign affairs chief has arrived in Islamabad for talks aimed at advancing cooperation under the Pakistan-EU strategic dialogue. Hira Mustafa reports from Islamabad.
5: During the session, both sides are expected to review bilateral relations and cooperation across multiple sectors. The strategic dialogue represents the highest level of institutionalized engagement between the two sides. The top European diplomat is also scheduled to meet the president, prime minister and the country's army chief.
2: And the prime minister of the Czech Republic has announced that it's unlikely the country will hit its NATO spending targets for this year. It comes as the military alliance is under increased pressure to ramp up spending on defence. From bureaus worldwide, this is FSN.
0: Another hour of soulful grooves to move starts now. The groove, the beat continues.

0: It's a dog walk. I do it every day at home. I don't need to plan it. Check the tide. Check my phone. Why do I need to take my...
1: 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Coast Guard, we're stuck.
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5: 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Okay.
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1: 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Ready? 1. Global warming has caused more violent weather worldwide. 2. The Earth is warmer today than in the last 1,000 years. 3. Carbon dioxide is dangerous pollution. 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